0: cocaine on my brain and I gotta give me some.
1: 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Should I take my love away? 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